You know, I was in London City the other day, and you wouldn't believe the things that I saw. You know, I was down at this club, man, and it was a fly mother. I got to hand it to them London folks, yo. Yeah. They sure do know how to throw a jam party. You want to know how it went down? It went a little something like this.

It's the immigrants taking over. Mr. Worldwide, Flavio, Ariana, salute.

0: me good. I knew that I wouldn't. I feel good.
1: Fréquence Aiguzée, la radio de votre région, 104.9 FM.